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0: 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It just makes me feel like, wow, life is hard, but God is better. I got this. I just love that. I have a t-shirt with the lyrics to that song. Kind of like another one of our anthems we play in our house.
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3: I'm Peter Burton, and my song, Where Would I Be, is a reminder of the amazing life we have when we say yes to Jesus. 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Our response is, thank God
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0: Hi, this is Steve with Life 102.5. When Mary, who lives in Jefferson, joined Team 40, she told us, "I can't imagine this station not being on, and that's why I'm giving." Honestly, I feel the same way. 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
1: Hey, this is Josiah Queen, and this is a little bit about my song, Dusty Bibles. Dusty Bibles feels like a special song to me because it's one of those that was written from a personal conviction that the Lord put on my heart. I was finding that I was spending so much time on social media, scrolling for endless hours every single day, and spent so little time in my word.

0: 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And I just want to encourage you to take time out of your day to silence all the noise around you and spend time with your Heavenly Father. He's always there and He loves you and He has a word for you today.
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1: I'm Peter Burton, and my song, Where Would I Be, is a reminder of the amazing life we have when we say yes to Jesus. So often the enemy will try to bring up our past and discourage us, reminding us of our mistakes and where we should be because of them. But as Christ followers, when we ask ourselves, where would we be without Jesus? Our response is, thank God, thank God, thank God I'll never
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2: Today's day partner is Dana Knickmeyer, who is sending love to her grandson, Mason Ryan Ramirez, on his golden birthday. Dana says God made grandchildren to keep grandparents young and bring a whole new generation of delight. Happy 15th birthday, Mason. Grandma Dana says you've exceeded expectations and wishes you a day filled with laughter and love. And thank you, Dana Knickmeyer, for your support of Life

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1: Hi, this is Allison from Dalton, Wisconsin. Don't Stop Praying by Matthew West. We've come off a year, my daughter will have breast cancer. We've come off some year with some family members, different things happening that have been huge. And there are times when I'm just like, you know, Lord, I'm just tired. I'm just tired of praying. I'm going to give up. A couple of times when I was just at that point, that song came on, Don't Stop Praying. It just kind of hit me like, you're right, Lord. I will keep praying. Even if I don't see the results, I'm going to trust in your mercy. I'm going to trust in your goodness. Trust that you are working even when I don't see or feel it.
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2: Today's day partner is Dana Knickmeyer, who is sending love to her grandson, Mason Ryan Ramirez, on his golden birthday. Dana says God made grandchildren to keep grandparents young and bring a whole new generation of delight. Happy 15th birthday, Mason. Grandma Dana says you've exceeded expectations and wishes you a day filled with laughter and love. And thank you, Dana Knickmeyer, for your support of Life.

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1: I'm Peter Burton, and my song, Where Would I Be, is a reminder of the amazing life we have when we say yes to Jesus. 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But as Christ followers, when we ask ourselves, where would we be without Jesus? Our response is, thank God, thank God, thank God I'll never
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2: Today's day partner is Dana Knickmeyer, who is sending love to her grandson, Mason Ryan Ramirez, on his golden birthday. Dana says God made grandchildren to keep grandparents young and bring a whole new generation of delight. Happy 15th birthday, Mason. Grandma Donna says you've exceeded expectations and wishes you a day filled with laughter and love. And thank you, Donna Knickmeyer, for your support of Life

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2: 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Dana says God made grandchildren to keep grandparents young and bring a whole new generation of delight. Happy 15th birthday, Mason. Grandma Dana says you've exceeded expectations and wishes you a day filled with laughter and love. And thank you, Dana Knickmeyer, for your support of Life.

You are loved, you are redeemed, and you, yes, you are a child of God. I'm Jordan. This is Life 102.5, and I may not know your story. I may not know what you've been through, but I do know this. Your past, it does not get the final say. God does. And no matter where you've been or what you've done, He always offers a fresh start. You are loved by God. He calls you His child.

it maybe Monday, but today is still a good day to praise God. I'm Jordan. This is Life 102.5. A good day because God is faithful. A good day because His mercies, they're new every single morning. And a good day because no matter what this week may hold, God is going to be with us every step of the way. So let's start this Monday by giving Him the praise He deserves. I'm about to

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1: Hey, this is Micah Tyler with the message of my new song, Perfectly. I want to be perfect. I look around at the people next to me. I look on social media and over again, I see this perfect picture of someone's life. And I think to myself, God, when other people are brave, all I see is fear in my life. And then I remember that it's God's perfect love that casts out that fear. I remember that God has a perfect plan for my life. See, at the end of the day, when we throw up our hands and we confess the places that we fall short, that's when God's perfect love shows up and loves us perfectly.
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That's Homesick for Heaven by Phil Wickham. I'm Jordan. This is Life 102.5. And every time I hear that song, I think about two very special people who were a part of my life that are now with the Lord. And while I miss them, I'm reminded of something beautiful. Heaven, it's a real place. God keeps his promises. And because of Jesus, goodbye is never the end of the story. And maybe there's someone you're thinking about today too. And I hope that truth brings you a little comfort.

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1: Well, I did it again this morning. I started negotiating with my alarm clock. I didn't win. I'm Jordan. This is Life 102.5. And the alarm clock goes off, and you know you need to get up. And you just start thinking, 5 more minutes, 10 more minutes. I don't really need breakfast. But you know what? We really never win those fights, do we?

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2: Today's day partner is Dana Knickmeyer, who is sending love to her grandson, Mason Ryan Ramirez, on his golden birthday. Dana says God made grandchildren to keep grandparents young and bring a whole new generation of delight. Happy 15th birthday, Mason. Grandma Dana says you've exceeded expectations and wishes you a day filled with laughter and love. And thank you, Dana Knickmeyer, for your support of life.

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1: Hey, this is Colton Dixon. My new song, The Love I Have For You, was inspired by these last couple years. A lot of highs, but it didn't come without its lows as well. And I was taken to a scripture in Romans 8, in which God declares us more than conquerors because of the love that he has for us.
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7: Hey everyone, I'm Chris from Elevation Worship. Our new song, Alleluia, is built on one simple truth. 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
2: Today's day partner is Dana Knickmeyer, who is sending love to her grandson, Mason Ryan Ramirez, on his golden birthday. Dana says God made grandchildren to keep grandparents young and bring a whole new generation of delight. Happy 15th birthday, Mason. Grandma Dana says you've exceeded expectations and wishes you a day filled with laughter and love. And thank you, Dana Knickmeyer, for your support of life.

0: safe.
1: End the summer with a summer concert on the roof of the Monona Terrace. 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Colta Dixon is coming to town.
0: Yeah, you're definitely not going to want to miss this. 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
1: Yes, Mighty Michaela.
0: I have your favorite song queued up.
1: My favorite song? Really?
2: Good morning.
3: Good morning. We've talked the whole night through.
2: Good morning.
3: Good morning to you.
1: Okay, that's not my favorite song.
0: Actually, Joyful Jordan has told me how she doesn't enjoy that song.
1: Yeah.
0: But I love it so much. I mean, it's a good morning. Welcome to the 6 o'clock club. Good morning, 6 o'clock club. Doesn't that song just put a smile on your face? Or at least it does for me. Well, it is officially time to start the club. And then we're going to be playing the Nearly Impossible Question. Another reason to have a smile on your face. Okay, here we go.

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1: I'm Peter Burton, and my song, Where Would I Be, is a reminder of the amazing life we have when we say yes to Jesus. So often the enemy will try to bring up our past and discourage us, reminding us of our mistakes and where we should be because of them. But as Christ followers, when we ask ourselves, where would we be without Jesus? Our response is, thank God, thank God, thank God I'll never
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1: Good morning, 6 o'clock club. Are you ready? Here we go. These first appeared in America in the 1890s. What are they?
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0: big thank you to Gabriel in Reedsburg, the newest member of Team 40. 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

0: That's the latest from Tasha Layton. Meet me in the valley. Good morning, 6 o'clock club. It's Mighty Michaela with you, and Joyful Jordan is here as well. And it is time to play the Nearly Impossible Question.
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0: Okay, these first appeared in America in the 1890s. What are they? These first appeared in America in the 1890s.
2: Chris guessed bicycles, Heather said toasters, and Christine the math guru said zippers.
0: Did any of them get it right?
2: None of them are right.
0: 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We got time, don't worry. 866-999-1025 or on Facebook, Life 102.5. 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
1: Okay, 6 o'clock club, let's do this. I mean, I missed the Nearly Impossible Question so many days last week. It was hard not doing it, so I'm so glad we're back. We're doing this again. Okay, here we go. Wake up those brains. These first appeared in America in the 1890s. Joyful Jordan told me to stress the fact that this was the 1890s, not the 1990s, okay? So this is a long time ago, okay? So here we go. These first appeared in America in the 1890s. What are they?
2: Lori the horse girl said washing machine. Tammy said telegraph device. And Chris said tabulating machine, which those are all really good guesses. But guess what, Mighty Michaela?
1: What?
2: It's not it yet.
1: Ah. Okay. Here we go. We still have time. You can call 866-999-1025. 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
1: I've got so much to be thankful for. Look, I got a

0: Hi, this is Dancing to the Day.
1: Hi!
0: Can you repeat that question for this morning's? It was what was introduced in 1890, is that it?
1: Yeah, these first appeared in America in the 1890s. America.
0: Okay, I'm a mechanic, so I'm going to say the gasoline car or the whatever, transportation of the car, gasoline motor or something like that.
1: Yeah.
0: I'm thinking.
1: I love the backstory, you know, that you're a mechanic. This is your bread and butter, but sadly, no.
0: Oh, bummer. All right, well, I'll sit and wait for the right answer then.
1: All right, well, don't wait too long. Here we go, Joyful Jordan. What do we got?
2: Somebody got it right.
1: Who got it right?
2: Ken the Fruitcake Bandit got it right.
1: What is the answer?
2: Grocery store coupons.
1: Oh, man, I don't think I ever would have guessed that. Well, thank you so much for playing. Congratulations to Ken, the Fruitcake Bandit. Thanks for playing. We'll be back tomorrow and play again. But stick around. More uplifting music on the way.

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2: Today's day partner is Dana Knickmeyer, who is sending love to her grandson, Mason Ryan Ramirez, on his golden birthday. Dana says God made grandchildren to keep grandparents young and bring a whole new generation of delight. Happy 15th birthday, Mason. Grandma Dana says you've exceeded expectations and wishes you a day filled with laughter and love. And thank you, Dana Knickmeyer, for your support of Life

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3: I don't know about you, but it does feel in many ways like the world can be on fire for a load of wrong reasons. But what if there was an opportunity to flip that phrase on its head? What if my world could be on fire for something, for

It's summer, so if you have that vacation time coming up, I hope you take it. Life on a 2.5. My name is Michaela. Okay, let's be honest, though. Sometimes taking a vacation means doing twice as much work, you know, before you leave, and then you come back to a mountain of projects and emails waiting for you. Here's my prayer for you, because that can be so true and it can be overwhelming. My prayer for you is that the work waiting on either side of your vacation time doesn't steal the rest God wants to give you while you're away. I hope you're able to unplug this summer, breathe a little bit, and just enjoy the gift of rest.

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I'm constantly inviting God to be with me wherever I am. 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

Okay, good news, bad news. Good news, clear skies today, a high of 74. Bad news, rain on and off Tuesday, Wednesday, and Thursday. Life with a 2.5. My name is Michaela. Just wanted to make sure you were prepared for the week ahead. Maybe keep that umbrella in the back of your car this week. New Music Monday is coming up. A brand new song on Life in a 2.5. Don't miss this. Coming up in three songs. Are you

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I listen to Life 102.5 on my way to work every day and on my way home every day. 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

0: It's New Music Monday. Hey, my name is Michaela. This is Life 102.5. We have a brand new song thanks to the music team. Yeah, they rate the songs that they hear on Life 102.5 and share what kind of songs they want added to the station. Well, I have a brand new song for you. It's John Reddick's latest.
1: Hey, I'm John Reddick, and I want to tell you a little bit about my new song, Holding On. Praise God. We all find ourselves in these spaces where we want to give God our entire hearts, and these obstacles are sometimes in the way, and it's hard, it's heavy, it's complicated. But we still serve a God who's big enough and strong enough and able enough to be able to hold these things that we're struggling holding. So that's what this song is. This song is us handing over these things to God and remembering that God is holding on to us. So we honor Him, we love Him, we worship Him, we praise God.
0: Here is his latest. It's John Reddick with Holding On. Praise God.

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5: The heart behind this song is from Philippians 1:6. It says, I'm sure of this, that he who started a good work in you will carry it on to completion until the day of Christ Jesus. And what a powerful reminder that God

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1: 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And when you get a compliment that you're doing a really good job, it changes everything. Right, Michaela?
0: Yeah. I mean, it is hard to work in. You've worked in customer service, producer Jordan. I have worked in customer service. And there were days where I was like, I can't do this. This is so hard. Life on a 2.5. My name is Michaela. And friend, if you've seen someone just go above and beyond recently doing so well at their job, really, it would just mean the world to them if you took some time to notice them, to appreciate them, and let me know so we can notice them together and applaud them right here on Life 102.5. 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
2: Today's day partner is Dana Knickmeyer, who is sending love to her grandson, Mason Ryan Ramirez, on his golden birthday. 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Happy 15th birthday, Mason. Grandma Donna says you've exceeded expectations and wishes you a day filled with laughter and love. 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

There's no magic words when it comes to prayer. God just wants to hear from you. Life in a 2.5, He wants to have a relationship with you. My name is Michaela, and God knows me by name. He knows you by name. Come to the prayer page. I would love to be praying with you and other listeners be praying for you. Right now, a listener is asking that we would just pray for her physical health. And so, Lord, we lift her up to you, this listener, and we just ask for healing in your name. Amen. 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
1: I just celebrated my birthday last week, and I just have to say thank you. I felt so, so loved by so many listeners reaching out, saying happy birthday. It was so, so sweet.
0: That's awesome, Michaela. And we want to celebrate you if your birthday's this week.
1: Yes, I want you to know you are so, so loved, and you deserve to be celebrated. So text the word celebrate to 41224. Every Friday, we have a grand prize birthday winner. It could be you.
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0: appreciate that a great deal.
1: Thanks so much.
0: Such a blessing. 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People are wonderful.
1: Strangers, blessing strangers. Hi, my name is Michaela. This is Life 102.5. This girl's dad was at the eye doctor getting his eyes checked. While waiting, he overheard this young woman having a conversation with a lady who worked there regarding the glasses that she needed. Well, it turned out that her insurance was not going to cover a lot, and she really couldn't afford the glasses that she needed. Well, this dad decided to do something about it. He went over and whispered to the lady who worked there and said, "Hey, get her everything she needs. It's on me. And make sure she gets a spare pair." How cool is that? He never let her know who he was and what he did, but he witnessed her finding out that someone took care of her. She started crying in disbelief. I love this story. Strangers blessing strangers.

Hi, I'm Jess from Oregon. It fills my soul, truly. The word of God is in these songs, and being able to hear it as often I do when I'm driving back and forth to work, and it really fills me. Uplifting, positive, Life 102.5.

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1: 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My name is Michaela. 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He sees what you're going through, and he is still good. But if you have questions about this God who we are talking about all the time, singing about in every single song, well, start a conversation right now. 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
3: 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A lot of things were going down. And the first couple lines of it, it fell out because it was that honest.
4: Sometimes

0: For me, writing Lift Me Up was cathartic. 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The chorus is a super vulnerable, but could you lift me up, to ask the people around you for that kind of help.
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God is constantly disappointed in us. Maybe you've been there. I have. 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He doesn't love us just because he has to. He loves us because he wants to.

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2: Today's day partner is Dana Knickmeyer, who is sending love to her grandson Mason Ryan Ramirez on his golden birthday. Dana says God made grandchildren to keep grandparents young and bring a whole new generation of delight. Happy 15th birthday, Mason. Grandma Donna says you've exceeded expectations and wishes you a day filled with laughter and love. And thank you, Donna Knickmeyer, for your support of Life

I couldn't think of a better way to end the summer at a summer worship concert on the rooftop of the Monona Terrace. Yeah, Colton Dixon is coming to Madison August 23rd. 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

It's summer, so if you have that vacation time coming up, I hope you take it. Life in a 2.5. My name is Michaela. Okay, let's be honest, though. Sometimes taking a vacation means doing twice as much work, you know, before you leave, and then you come back to a mountain of projects and emails waiting for you. Here's my prayer for you, because that can be so true and it can be overwhelming. My prayer for you is that the work waiting on either side of your vacation time doesn't steal the rest God wants to give you while you're away. I hope you're able to unplug this summer, breathe a little bit, and just enjoy the gift of rest.

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Imagine. Okay, good news, bad news. Good news, clear skies today, a high of 74. Bad news, rain on and off Tuesday, Wednesday, and Thursday. Life 102.5. My name is Michaela. Just wanted to make sure you were prepared for the week ahead. Maybe keep that umbrella in the back of your car this week. New Music Monday is coming up. A brand new song on Life 102.5. Don't miss this. Coming up in three songs. I was

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0: It's New Music Monday. Hey, my name is Michaela. This is Life 102.5. We have a brand new song thanks to the music team. Yeah, they rate the songs that they hear on Life 102.5 and share what kind of songs they want added to the station. Well, I have a brand new song for you. It's John Reddick's latest.
1: Hey, I'm John Reddick, and I want to tell you a little bit about my new song, Holding On. Praise God. We all find ourselves in these spaces where we want to give God our entire hearts, and these obstacles are sometimes in the way, and it's hard, it's heavy, it's complicated. But we still serve a God who's big enough and strong enough and able enough to be able to hold these things that we're struggling holding. So that's what this song is. This song is us handing over these things to God and remembering that God is holding on to us. So we honor Him, we love Him, we worship Him, we praise God.
0: Here is his latest. It's John Reddick with Holding On. Praise God.

0: A big thank you to Gabriel in Reedsburg, the newest member of Team 40. That's folks giving $40 a month to Life 102.5. I'm station manager Steve Young. 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

0: Let's face it, customer service is hard to work in some days. And when you get a compliment that you're doing a really good job, it changes everything, right, Michaela?
1: Yeah, I mean, it is hard to work in. 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I have worked in customer service. And there were days where I was like, I can't do this. This is so hard. Life on a 2.5. My name is Michaela. And friend, if you've seen someone just go above and beyond recently doing so well at their job, really, it would just mean the world to them if you took some time to notice them, to appreciate them, and let me know so we can notice them together and applaud them right here on Life on a 2.5. I'll call their manager on your behalf and share that right here on the station.
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2: Today's day partner is Dana Knickmeyer, who is sending love to her grandson, Mason Ryan Ramirez, on his golden birthday. Dana says God made grandchildren to keep grandparents young and bring a whole new generation of delight. Happy 15th birthday, Mason. Grandma Donna says you've exceeded expectations and wishes you a day filled with laughter and love. And thank you, Donna Knickmeyer, for your support of Life.

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I'm Jill. And, you know, you may have heard us talk a lot around here about how grateful we are to be a radio station that is funded by its community. It means that you and I, we get to partner together to make it possible to share songs of hope and encouragement across our community, to be a community who lives life next to one another. 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

0: life as you experience different emotions, have different experiences, you know that they don't all look the same. I'm Jill here on Life 102.5. And something I've shared quite a bit with you is how this summer, in fact, this weekend is when I was supposed to be running my very first full marathon. And about 3/4 of the way into training, I injured my tibia and have not been able to finish my running journey like I had hoped. And I will tell you what, I don't know that I was quite ready for the level of grief that I would experience through this process, because there was, of course, the initial grief and disappointment finding out I wasn't going to be able to do the thing I had trained on doing. But the closer I get to the race, the more I'm just reminded of things that still feel very tender. You know, I'm at peace with not running because I know my body, it just can't physically do that. But I am still so disappointed. And I think that's what's true about grief, is it feels like something that, you know, it doesn't quite go away. You just begin to experience it differently. And obviously the levels of grief are such a range, but I just want you to know, if you've ever experienced any level of that grief, whether through something small or a really significant thing, I just want you to know I'm thinking of you today, because I think that we can tend to feel lonely in our grief, and that's what community is all about. Being able to talk about those things, invite people into it, and to be reminded you're not alone.
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It says, "The Lord will rescue his servants. No one who takes refuge in him will be condemned."

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1: This is Tasha Layton, and I wrote the song Meet Me in the Valley after hearing a parent who had lost a child say, "I found myself in a deep valley, but to my surprise, God met me there."

0: You know, the way out of our valleys is through. 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We are not alone in it. He'll meet us there and He'll take us through.
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I know it's already mid-June. Maybe that temptation for things to speed up, you feel that pace getting just faster and faster is feeling overwhelming. And I hope that in the midst of all of that, if that does feel true for you today, that you give yourself permission to do the very opposite and actually slow down. Maybe today you need to hear this song from Ben Fuller on Life 102.5.

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2: Today's day partner is Dana Knickmeyer, who is sending love to her grandson, Mason Ryan Ramirez, on his golden birthday. Dana says God made grandchildren to keep grandparents young and bring a whole new generation of delight. Happy 15th birthday, Mason. Grandma Donna says you've exceeded expectations and wishes you a day filled with laughter and love. And thank you, Donna Knickmeyer, for your support of Life

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1: If this summer has been a time where you've wanted to maybe kind of switch gears a little bit and be even more intentional in taking a step of faith in your life, taking a step in getting to know Jesus better, we want you to know you don't have to do that alone. 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

0: Over your life, you are going to have different experiences. You're going to walk through the weight of heavy emotions. And I think I'm just learning how different it is when that happens, like how different life feels when you walk through something like that. For example, I'm Jill, by the way, on Life 102.5. For example, this weekend is when I was supposed to be running my very first full marathon. And that running journey had to come to an early end after a running injury. And I have been so disappointed not to do the thing that I had been training and working, honestly, probably harder than I've worked towards something in a long time. There's so much disappointment and honestly, a lot of grief. And what I've realized is I don't like taking up space. I don't like taking up physical space now that I'm in a walking boot and crutches, and I feel like people have to work around me in a different way than they used to. And I don't like taking up emotional space. I'm afraid that my own grief about doing something is going to get in the way of somebody else feeling like they have the space to grieve too. And I think that this process has been a really hard growing process, because I've realized like, oh man, I really don't like taking up space in a way that I think I can tend to minimize my own struggles and tend to maybe start to suffer in silence a little bit. And if you're anything like me, I share all of this in hopes that you don't feel so alone and in hopes that you feel the courage to talk about what's actually going on in your life with a friend.
1: Me?

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Well, I hope that your Monday has gotten off to a good start. I'm Jill here on Life 102.5, and today we'll kind of see those clouds increasing as the day goes, highs in the mid-70s. And then starting late tonight into tomorrow, and honestly over the next couple of days, we'll probably see some of that rain and chance of thunderstorms in and out. And then hopefully, you know, the closer we get to the weekend, that sun's coming back out. Saturday.

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2: Today's day partner is Dana Knickmeyer, who is sending love to her grandson, Mason Ryan Ramirez, on his golden birthday. Dana says God made grandchildren to keep grandparents young and bring a whole new generation of delight. Happy 15th birthday, Mason. Grandma Dana says you've exceeded expectations and wishes you a day filled with laughter and love. And thank you, Dana Knickmeyer, for your support of Life

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Hey, I'm Jill, and you know, I'm just so glad that you're here, that you're listening. I know that that might not seem like a big deal to you, but to us, we get there is so much in your day that is trying to grab your attention. Like, your attention is a really valuable thing that you have to give. And when you spend some of that here, listening to Life 102.5, getting the encouragement you need, we know that that matters.

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3: The heart behind this song is from Philippians 1:6. 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

0: Hi, this is Steve with Life 102.5. When Mary, who lives in Jefferson, joined Team 40, she told us, "I can't imagine this station not being on, and that's why I'm giving." Honestly, I feel the same way. I know you might too. 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
1: I don't know about you, but on these summer days, when there's an opportunity to get outside, especially when it's just the most sunny, the most warm, you just want to soak that in, right? I'm Jill here on Life 102.5, and I was talking to a friend the other day, and she and I can both relate in the fact that we are very pasty. We really need to be careful about not forgetting the sunscreen, especially on those hot days in kind of middle of the summer. But the beginning of summer, we get a little more loose with this. In fact, when we were talking, she said, I've just realized that, like, I can't be out too long without sunscreen, but there is something about how you just feel like your body just wants to soak in that sun as much as possible. And so she spent a little time reading out in the sun, no sunscreen, which was a little risky, but it wasn't long enough that she got burnt. But it does feel like, man, at the beginning of summer, I just want to soak it in as much as possible, but not too long because, you know, sunscreen has to come eventually. I've been thinking-

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I'm Jill, and coming up August 23rd at the Monona Terrace in Madison, Colton Dixon is going to be performing, and we'd love to see you there. 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
1: Hi, this is Kevin from Belleville. 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
2: Today's day partner is Dana Knickmeyer, who is sending love to her grandson, Mason Ryan Ramirez, on his golden birthday. Dana says God made grandchildren to keep grandparents young and bring a whole new generation of delight. Happy 15th birthday, Mason. Grandma Dana says you've exceeded expectations and wishes you a day filled with laughter and love. And thank you, Dana Knickmeyer, for your support of Life

0: 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Life 102.5 makes me feel heard and understood. Sometimes there are songs of lament and hurt, and sometimes there are songs of joy, and there's a place for both.
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It says, "The Lord will rescue his servants. No one who takes refuge in him

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6: 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When I think of the goodness of Jesus and all that he has done for me, I can't help but praise God. This song, Worthy of It All, puts it all in perspective.

0: when I just think of all of the great things that God has done, what he continues to do, and not just because of what he's done, but just because of who he is. He's worthy of all of our praise, all of our strength. The Bible instructs us to love him with all of our heart, soul, and mind. Why? Because he deserves nothing less. He is worthy of it all.
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so glad to be a part of your Monday here on Life 102.5. I'm Jill, and today we're seeing highs in the mid-70s. Kind of clouds rolling in a little more as the day goes, with that chance of thunderstorm showers starting up late tonight and kind of carrying into tomorrow, possibly into Wednesday as well. So it feels like kind of starting the week with a little more sun. We'll kind of break for a little bit of rain, and then the closer we get to the weekend, that sun's coming back out.

songs to strengthen and inspire you, to shine His light and show His love. 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

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I'm Jill, and you know, here on this Monday, I woke up pretty heavy today, if I'm honest with you. Because coming up this weekend is when I was supposed to be running my first full marathon. And due to a running injury, that's just not going to happen for me this year. And I've really come to terms with, you know, peace that is the right decision. There's just no way that my body would be able to actually do this. And so I know that healing is what I need to focus on right now. And if you've ever been disappointed about something or grieved something, you know that grief doesn't just go away. And I think it feels different this week because I'm getting closer and closer to the race day. And so I feel like I'm just getting reminded all over again of what I'm not going to be able to do.

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2: Today's day partner is Dana Knickmeyer, who is sending love to her grandson, Mason Ryan Ramirez, on his golden birthday. Dana says God made grandchildren to keep grandparents young and bring a whole new generation of delight. Happy 15th birthday, Mason. Grandma Dana says you've exceeded expectations and wishes you a day filled with laughter and love. And thank you, Dana Knickmeyer, for your support of Life

If this summer has been a time where you've wanted to maybe kind of switch gears a little bit and be even more intentional in taking a step of faith in your life, taking a step in getting to know Jesus better, we want you to know you don't have to do that alone. In fact, we've designed some resources just for you. I mean, especially if you're ready to take that first step in getting to know Jesus better today. 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
1: Hey, this is Colton Dixon. My new song, The Love I Have For You, was inspired by these last couple years. A lot of highs, but it didn't come without its lows as well. And I was taken to a scripture in Romans 8, in which God declares us more than conquerors because of the love that he has for us.

0: So I wrote this song as a reminder that no matter what you're facing, know that you are willing and able to overcome because of that love that we carry with us.
1: 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Welcome.

think we can all agree that life is, it doesn't ever go like we think it will. And when we try to do things in our own strength, that also usually doesn't go very well. I'm Jill here on Life 102.5. And I'll tell you what, I am learning differently how I cannot do life in my own strength. I am feeling extra tender today about the fact that this weekend is when I was supposed to be running my very first full marathon. And instead, due to a running injury, I've had to slow down a lot these days. Crutches and a walking boot, and definitely not what I would have chosen if I was in control. And I'm grateful that we get to have relationship and serve a God who is with us in every season, and who actually invites us not to lean on our own strength, and he invites us not to lean on our own understanding, but to trust him with all of that. And if you have ever walked through any difficult situation, you probably know this well more than I do, that it is not our own understanding that's going to give us hope. It's trusting God with all the things that we don't understand and hand that over to him and say, okay, God, I can't do any of this. I can't control any of this. I can't lean on my own strength or understanding. Please take all of these things that feel messy and hard and give me hope again. And that's the good news, is

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1: She said, I feel like when I'm outside, there's something in me that is just, it is able to check out so much quicker from being on my phone, being tempted to scroll versus when I'm kind of stuck inside in the winter. I'm Jill here on Life 102.5. This was a conversation I was having with a friend over the weekend. She said, I love these summer days and I feel like my body is able to be more at rest when I can spend more time outside. And that temptation to be distracted on my phone just isn't there as much. You know, and I think there's really something to that. I feel like when we are able to enjoy the summer days, being outside as much as possible, there is so much for our attention to go to in the healthiest way. It feels like, oh, we don't need to be on our phones, you know, or maybe that temptation is at least a little bit weaker. But being inside, you know, there's a little less to focus on, and maybe our bodies aren't quite at rest like they would be when we're outside, and, you know, and that temptation grows. And I just think it's so important that as you go about your summer, that you really pay attention to what does your body need? You know, where do you feel most at rest? Maybe that's the real question, is what can you do this summer? And, you know, those small changes or tweaks to prioritize doing those things that just gets you the most at rest.

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1: 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I mean, that's what you need. You know, you just need something to get you through the day.
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2: Today's day partner is Dana Knickmeyer, who is sending love to her grandson, Mason Ryan Ramirez, on his golden birthday. Dana says God made grandchildren to keep grandparents young and bring a whole new generation of delight. Happy 15th birthday, Mason. Grandma Donna says you've exceeded expectations and wishes you a day filled with laughter and love. And thank you, Donna Knickmeyer, for your support of life.

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0: Hi, I'm Elise from Oregon. I have it on all the time so we can just constantly be worshiping. And I love those experiences where I feel like a song will come on and I just needed to hear it that specific day.
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I feel I'm sing-songy. It's Nick. Anybody else get that way? I'm helping out with Vacation Bible School at my church, and all the songs and the hand motions, I'm just wanting to sing in hand motion to everything. And maybe you could do that here. It's Wren Collective, counting every blessing. 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

It's something you never want to have happen in the summertime. Life 102.5. I'm Nick with you. And a few summers ago, my wife and I were living in Omaha, Nebraska, and it gets super hot there. 90s, 100, easy. And middle of the summer, our air conditioner died. We didn't have money at the time to fix it. We would like in a few months, but the summer would be over. So we are looking for solutions on how to stay cool during that time. And one solution we had, everybody is sleeping in the basement together. All three kids, every dog, us all together. And it was something of a sleepover party until everybody was kind of sick of it.

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Uplifting, positive. 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
1: Colton Dixon is coming to town. 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It's happening August 23rd at the Monona Terrace right here in Madison. 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
1: What do you do if the air conditioning breaks? Life 102.5. Nick with you. And as the summer heat is coming, maybe that'll happen. Hopefully it doesn't happen to you. But how do you keep the house cool or keep you cool? And Joni is saying, simple answer, up the water intake. Stay hydrated. And water as well. 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And I agree. As a guy who drinks way too much water already, yeah, that's a good idea.

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3: Today's day partner is Dana Knickmeyer, who is sending love to her grandson, Mason Ryan Ramirez, on his golden birthday. Dana says God made grandchildren to keep grandparents young and bring a whole new generation of delight. Happy 15th birthday, Mason. Grandma Dana says you've exceeded expectations and wishes you a day filled with laughter and love. And thank you, Dana Knickmeyer, for your support of Life 102.5.

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0: Every time I walked in the wrong direction, he kept guiding me back. 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

The week has started here in Life 102.5. Actually, it's already been going for most of the day. I'm Nick with you, listening to some Seventh Time Down. This is God is

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1: 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I'm your Professor Nick, educating you on all the dad jokes you need to be telling everybody this summer. That's a point in dad jokes, sharing them, right? And I love telling dad jokes and telling other people jokes too. Get it? Dad, I'm telling dad the joke. I'm going to tell others.

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1: I'm Peter Burton, and my song, Where Would I Be, is a reminder of the amazing life we have when we say yes to Jesus. 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But as Christ followers, when we ask ourselves, where would we be without Jesus? Our response is, thank God, thank God, thank God I'll
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3: Today's day partner is Donna Knickmeyer, who is sending love to her grandson, Mason Ryan Ramirez, on his golden birthday. Donna says God made grandchildren to keep grandparents young and bring a whole new generation of delight. Happy 15th birthday, Mason. Grandma Donna says you've exceeded expectations and wishes you a day filled with laughter and love. And thank you, Donna Knickmeyer, for your support of Life

0: I praise.
1: 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Hi, Nick with you this afternoon. Hopefully it's going smooth. You're getting done everything you need to or just enjoying your Monday. It's Josh Wilson singing Revolutionary. Maybe you're not.

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Hi, I'm Rhonda in DeForest. There's so much joy and love. I'm constantly inviting God to be with me wherever I am. Uplifting, positive life 102.5.

0: How's it going? I'm Nick on Life 102.5. I wanted to read you some encouragement. If you need a lift up, you need a pick me up to remind you who God is. Psalms 34:22. The Lord will rescue his servants. No one who takes refuge in him will be condemned.
1: Sometimes I feel

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If the AC breaks, though, we don't want it to. Life 102.5. Hi, I'm Nick. If you've ever been in that instant where the AC breaks and it takes a while for them to get to you, or you can't afford to fix it right away, these tools, Alicia points out, Alicia, you're right on, the ceiling fan and the box fan. At night, a box fan in the window bringing in the cool air is, oh, that is so nice having that there. And then if you didn't know, you can switch the ceiling fan spin if it's spinning counterclockwise. That's what you want for the summertime.

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2: I don't know about you, but it does feel in many ways like the world can be on fire for a load of wrong reasons. But what if there was an opportunity to flip that phrase on its head? What if my world could be on fire for something?

So watch me burn. Lori has a very simple answer. Life 102.5. Hey, Nick with you. And if the AC breaks, which we don't want it to, but sometimes bad stuff happens, how do you stay cool? Lori says the pool. That simple answer right there. If you can go to the local one, go to the Y, or maybe a friend who's got one, it's an easy answer. The other easy answer, stay out of the house if the AC is broken. Go walk around the mall or something. I'm

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2: Today's day partner is Dana Knickmeyer, who is sending love to her grandson, Mason Ryan Ramirez, on his golden birthday. 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
4: 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I'm about to

0: Hope the Monday is going well for you. I'm Nick on Life 102.5. And the song by Elevation Worship, I've always loved the title of it, Graves into Gardens, because it's a reminder of what God does to our life. We were dead in sin, and through His grace, we've been raised to new life.
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If the AC is broken, what are you going to do to stay cool? Hey, I'm Nick. And, you know, lots of folks recommending lots of water, you know, head to the pool. 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If you got little kids, you turn on the sprinklers, let them play in the sprinklers, have some shade time outside. 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I don't want you to hurt yourself. 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

0: Hi, I'm Tracy from Madison. You guys focus on a lot of positive things when there's a lot of negative stuff out there. 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

0: Staying cool in the summer. What are you doing? Life 102.5. Hey, it's Nick. And we hope the AC doesn't break. But if it does, how do you stay cool? Or just generally in the summertime, what's the best way to stay cool? And Jen's going with her inner child, popsicles. 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

Thank you so much for hanging out with me this afternoon on Life 102.5. I'm Nick, and again, I'm hoping your AC doesn't break. 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
2: Today's day partner is Dana Knickmeyer, who is sending love to her grandson, Mason Ryan Ramirez, on his golden birthday. Dana says God made grandchildren to keep grandparents young and bring a whole new generation of delight. Happy 15th birthday, Mason. Grandma Dana says you've exceeded expectations and wishes you a day filled with laughter and love. And thank you, Dana Knickmeyer, for your support of life.

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